I'm a dirty little yo-yo, coiling up towards your hands. But your fingers have grown gangrenous, why are you still holding on? You got lipstick on your collar,

lay, held tightly in your fingers and close to your chest. The chance has been and gone 100 times, but you're still holding on. And holding on for what? Standing on the linoleum, smudging a porthole in the condensated window. Last night's party is frozen to the lawn. You're a candle burning at both ends. Have you ever imagined your life as a drop of water falling from the sky, hurtling towards a puddle? Sooner or later, you hit the surface, and this is the moment that you die. Waves will emanate, circling out from the point that you landed, dispersing, refracting. These waves will get smaller, but they'll get wider too, until eventually, someone looking in will see no trace of your life, no sign that you were ever there. But that doesn't mean it wasn't significant. That doesn't mean

There's never any doubts in my mind because I'm the best in the world. Even though a lot of you don't like to hear it, it's facts. I'm the best. You know what I mean? Sometimes I don't want to believe it myself, but it's the truth. I'm the best. And I'm just convinced, you know what I mean? These fellas, how dare them challenge me with their somewhat primitive skills? They're just as good as dead.

0: Don't be silly. I know who my friends are. And the next nice neighborhood I move into, you guys will get crack.
1: Negro humor always escaped me.
2: The most powerful, the most mysterious monarch in all the world. Guarded by a fighting force that never sleeps, that never relaxes its vigilance. For none is as feared, none has as many foes as Doom. The awesome armor-clad Lord of...
3: I know who Doom is.
4: Then tell us.
3: He happens to be the most dangerous man in the world. I hoped we'd never hear from him. Hoped we'd never have to battle him. But now the worst has happened, and I must tell you what we're up against. I first met Doom years ago, for he wanted to be alone. Alone to pursue his forbidden experiments. One day, while conducting a secret experiment, later, when he recovered from his injuries, instead of having learned his lesson, Doom was bitter, angry, vengeful.
5: What have I done to myself? My face, it is hideous.
3: He traveled the world, seeking a cure for his disfigured face.
6: I'm sorry, sir. There is nothing we can do for you.
3: He traveled through remote villages where strangers are seldom seen. He continued his search, never showing his face, unless threatened by bandits who prey on travelers, who foolishly wander alone through their domain.
7: You see, I've been explaining to people for years and years how my mother and father used to travel an awful lot, you know. So, and the truth of my birthplace was never actually out because I was born at sea, you understand? You know, on a boat. You see, I practically started out with music. Like, you know, I started on the piano and when I was only 5 or 6 years old, that's all. And then I was always interested in music. And then I stayed around it. All my friends, I used to find a lot of different friends. They always playing too, you know what I mean? That's where they used to have the jazz bands playing all night and all that, you know. Because I didn't get a chance to hear much of that, but I used to hear a lot of records.

like, you could hear there was a lot of people that could execute well and play all their instruments. And

commercially, really. Actually, I had played already commercially by the time I was 12. Well, I played for like school. When I was like going out to school, they have dances and things like that. I played all those. All the other kids dancing, they were big kids way up in high school or out of high school or getting ready to go to college or something, you know what I mean? And they were the ones doing the dancing, but I was playing.

bass, bass, bass, bass, bass, bass, bass, bass, bass, bass, bass, bass, bass, bass, bass, bass, bass, bass, bass, bass, bass, bass, bass, bass, bass, bass, bass, bass, bass, bass, bass, bass, bass, 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bass, bass, bass, bass, bass, bass, bass, bass, bass, bass, bass, bass, bass, bass, bass, bass, bass, bass, bass, bass, bass, bass, bass, bass, bass, bass, bass, bass, bass, bass, bass, bass, bass, 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
2: For real though, you looking good in that dress, you know what I'm saying?

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1: No freight train, anyway. 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He's first because it's his party.
2: No, it's the end soon, though.
1: First as far as they'll know, anyway.
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1: Deeply treasure that I could speak my leisure. Thought tough sound was struck down in the bleakest weather. The frequency is weak to me if you can't keep it clever. 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And these parts can shot in your heart, it ain't Cupid. 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
0: Out of blood, we cut above.

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Your trails to fail, they filming, cause I'm building. 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Came to God, remain in pride before you taint the rest. 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I'm whole truth, nothing but you penning them particle. 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I use a mic device to give a slice of life.

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You know, say why? Now the government now run nothing for them, brethren. You know, say the streets are empty. You know, say the pockets are empty. So the youths them hungry. You know, say.

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1: or ODD, you may have heard of it. And it could lead to some serious behavior issues later in life if it's not addressed early.

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1: Travel with I and I, way up in the sky. 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Speaking with candor. Another book, me fly a couple stanza. But my hopeful, sip from the lovelies of life. Nairobi, Kiskeya, no pre-propaganda. Colombia, Jamaica, don't know the routine. Drum machine and Putin, squishy squishy sound like paintbrush and soothing. 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Wake up and live, pre-positive.

We grew up with war on TV every night. A war that your friends were involved in. And I want to do this song tonight for all the young